that one day, this nation will rise up, live up to the meaning of its creed. I have a dream that one day on the red hills of Georgia, sons of former slaves and the sons of former slaves.

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1: 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Oh, I love it, yeah, yeah. I'm alone, yeah.

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That is able to live, to survive, and assimilate, incorporate the best things from all other kind of music, whether it's classical or

The great thing about jazz, really, is that it's such a living music, huh? That it's able to live, to survive, and assimilate, incorporate the best things from all other kind of music, whether it's classical or...

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Before you get loosed on. You know God made me funky, and I'm glad he made me that way. Yeah, taking off on that. God made me funky.

music affords us an experience that I think many other people don't get in other areas of functioning in life. And that is playing this music sort of compels us to be in the moment. And we're not always there, most of us. But when we get there, when we're in the bandstand and

such a profound experience, you know, that when it happens, we're driven to try to find that experience again. And I dare say that that's what keeps us.